0: 29, Rebecca.
1: Delta 14.
0: 27 comes back to Zachary Salvatore out of supply. Negative 29 is negative 62. Shrink class C active. Located a match for that then out of Illinois, showing multiple owners. Limited information. Also found a match out of North Carolina. Comes back to that same Zachary subject, showing no plates assigned. No insurance information on file.
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0: Going to be 307 Ocean Boulevard West, a black low-speed vehicle, North Carolina, Wilson, Adam Paul, 7671.
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1: 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That dirt road off Terra Forest Drive is going to be county jurisdiction. 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

0: 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Driving erratically, subject was an older white male.
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0: Right.
1: River Center, North Carolina 28, Mary Boy Adam 5009, 2019 BMW 540 to Stephanie Thompson out of Leland, plate status is active, clear 29, driver's at 27, comes back to a Tyler Thompson out of Leland, plate correction class, the active, clear 29, clear 62.

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0: 10-4, I'll read back when you're ready.
1: 10-4, go ahead.
0: Riverside, North Carolina, 27, confirmed with Tyler. 29362's reference, North Carolina, Tom Lincoln King, 2301, 2017 BMW X5 to a Kelly Sellers out of Leland, please have his address, clear 29.
1: 10-4.
0: The 28. 15-34, go ahead.
2: Paul, Frank, Paul, 1582. It's also coming to North Carolina.
0: Same way.
2: 15-34, I also have a North Carolina 27. You touch that 28.
0: Go ahead.
2: 4-7-8. 603-56.

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1: Stand by. Delta 7, pending.
2: Delta 7, I'm 10-8, go ahead.
1: 10 to locate 17 Brunswick Forest Parkway, headed northbound 17 Brunswick Forest Parkway.
2: 10-4, my cat is on 26, you got a reference.
1: 10-4, it's going to be for a red Toyota Camry traveling in the right lane, headed northbound. Does not have any lights on.
2: 10-4, I'm getting off from Lanville. If you want to notify Leland, same setting in the jurisdiction.
1: 10-4.

0: 2013.
1: So this unit off duty and this is the tow unit.
0: Stay aboard, Yuzla. And the right lane doesn't have any lights on.
2: 1345, you have an updated 20.
0: Negative.
2: Thirty-four, 10-4, I'll be en route to there.
0: Confirming 1532 is en route.
2: 10-4.
0: And? Delta 7, 10-4.
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to Buckland, Boy Union, Charles King, Lincoln, Adam, Nora, David, First of Heather, Common Spelling, Middle L. Lincoln, white female, 1985, 0811.

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1: 10-4, thank you.

0: 220.
1: It's going to be on Old Short Road just before the self-storage. Northbound 28, Victor Henry Victor 2278. Just going on a yellow and Hummer. Can I get a read back on that as well?
0: Chancellor.

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1: Be North Carolina issue, Lincoln Henry Frank 4492. Lincoln Henry Frank 4492.

Maybe the first with Caitlin, King Adam Tom, Edward Lincoln, Young Nora, Middle R Robert, White Female, 2001-0310.

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1: 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Cross streets are River Road and East Leonard Street. CECOM clear 2126.

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0: Well, put me on a 1061 with a blue Mazda S3, Village, and 17 on ramp, heading southbound, or northbound.
1: 10-4.
0: 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Unreadable 28, blue Mazda 3.
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0: 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Seaside Road, Ocean Highway West, Seaside Road, last seen turning onto Seaside.
1: Ten four, I'll be in area.
0: 10-4. Delta 13.
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1: CNR 211 and Deer Trot Road, last seen turning into the BP.
0: Lion on Village Road, reference 36 is stack traffic. You can place it on my MVP, I'll handle it.
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0: Put in the area you can locate. 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
0: Are you in the same traffic as the Calvary Shower one?
1: Yes, ma'am.
0: 2-4, thank you.
2: T-36, you clearing code 2, show me around to that food line traffic, yeah.

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1: I think I'm down to 72 by Leland's call for that other subject.
2: Ten
0: 4. 33, Mr. Dom. 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
2: 10-4.
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0: 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Utilize TAC 4. CECOM clear 2141.
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0: EMS fire responding to a rollover, Whitewell Road, Church Side, Trail.
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0: 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Respond to Delta Response. Traffic incident with rollover. Whitesville Road and Churchside Trail. Utilize TAC 3. CCON Clear 2201.
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1: 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Okay, Mayor of Ocean Boulevard, West and Durham Street. Ocean Boulevard, West and Durham Street.
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0: 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Class A active. Restriction 1, negative 29 to negative 62.
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0: 10-4, have you been molested?
1: 10-4.
2: 15-35, you come up, 3 North Carolina, 28 when you're ready. King, my apologies. First one is Henry King Boy, 1140. Second 28 is King Boy Tom, 5191. Second 28 of William Adam Paul, 4281.
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0: Southbound 17 at Royal Oak Road. No license information. White pickup truck in there.

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0: Five, five, Paul, Adam, Tom. I word of mouth out of Indiana as well. Last of Cox, Charles Ocean X-ray, first of Catherine with a K. Middle of Lincoln, white female, 1985, 1005.

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0: 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The Lazy Turtle Oceanfront Grill. 601, Ocean Drive. 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See Conclear 2236.
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0: 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I'm saying 23 is close to play.
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1: 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The Lazy Turtle Oceanfront Grill. 601 Ocean Drive. 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
1: Seven for that name and date of birth. Perfect set, 28. Same goes back to a negative, doesn't come back to anything.
0: That was out of Indiana.
1: 10-4 out of Indiana.
0: 10-4.
2: Lost and found property 339 Northeast 55th Street at the boat ramp on 55th Street.
1: You could stack that. I want to be on that medical call with 22.
2: 10-4.
0: 5-23. I'm going to send myself in 23. 7-5-39, Indiana.
1: 10-4.

0: Reporting party called back. Advised Beacon 22. He advised he has the children and they are leaving.
1: Who else could be around?
0: Okay. Delta 13, 10-4.

0: Delta 14.
1: 28 comes back to Indiana, 2011 Dodge Ram belonging to that same subject. Same as showing valid, negative 29s. Also had her 27 attached, ran that. She's negative 29s, negative 62, showing valid out of Indiana.
0: 10-4, thank you.
1: 10-4.
0: Mountain 17, between Smith Avenue and North End Light, North Carolina 28, Mary, Boy, Adam, 6792, it's a Honda Accord.

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1: How's anyone?

0: 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Read back.
1: Go ahead.
0: Services, South Carolina 27, comes back to a Keontae Reed. He's going to be valid 13.5, clear switches.
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Also, be advised, husband's in a wheelchair.

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1536, 1061. Mary Charles Sam, 3021, NCS 3021. It's a white and color Ultima, unknown times. I'll be at Plouffe and 17, turning into the Aldi PDA.

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Boat Ramp. 339, Northeast 55th Street. Cross streets are East Yacht Drive. Utilize TAC 1. Seacom Clear 2302.

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Savor.

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0: Medic 30 going?
1: Negative, we went dispatch. The medic truck was it.
2: Deputy Chief 1 in route.
0: Deputy Chief 1 so far. So far.
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Respond to Bravo response. Carbon monoxide alarm residential. 7. Morning Warbler Trail. Cross streets are South Gulf Headwind. Utilize TAC 5. Seacom Clear 2308.

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0: Once you get a hold of the situation, let me know if we can put Southward's engine back in service for this.
1: I just communicated with the police sergeant. 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Part of it is here off the dock. We're looking now, unsure of where the individual is. Might be in the water. We're not sure.
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2: CNR 17 in Longwood, Ocean Highway West, Longwood Road, southbound, for a white horse truck.
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0: 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Hey buddy, let's go ahead and search around the area on foot, on land. I'll set the turn up in a second and get a spotlight out in the water.
1: Understood. 44 sitting there, turn up also. Engine 1, search the area on land around Dutchman. South Fork Engine 2, I want you to come up and you're going to search going towards the Barbie Bridge.
0: And confirming he is wheelchair bound.
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0: Okay, if you're searching on land, find easy access pass. 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
1: Understood, yeah. So there's property at the end of the dock. BD says was here when they arrived. The tide looks like it's flowing west.

0: 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We have extended ETA.
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0: feet down the ramp. 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
4: Hey, break. Everyone turn your headlights off, please, at the ramp. 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
1: Yeah, if you can get that truck out of my way, then get the drone truck down there. Yep.
3: 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That way we can get assets in the water.
1: 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I set it up. Right behind 3.
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0: sir. We're coming over to Harvey and Bridge now.
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0: Okay, we'll copy that, sir.

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2: 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Respond to Alpha Response. 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CECOM clear 2319.

0: 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Let's have them search the ICW out from the end of the airport, Beaver Creek area, up to 55th, down to the ICW.
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1: Go ahead.
0: Chief, trying to do a grid search as best as he can. Can't reach the bottom. The current keeps pushing him back up.
1: 10-4.
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1: 10-4.

0: The command post will stage outside of the parking lot unless you want us somewhere else.
1: That'd be fine. Yeah, stay on the trailer parking over there and then report to command post.
2: Command, swimmer believes he has a wheelchair. We're getting a rope to get him back down.
1: Copy. 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
1: Copy. T-44.
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1: 10-4.
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2: 10-4.
0: 10-4, this is North Carolina 27. Contact with Jeffrey McCollum out of Whiteville. Class C suspended. 329 does have 3 OFA out of Columbus.
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2: 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He's at the end of the dock in the water.
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3: Hi. You believe you have found the person in the water. 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
4: 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I'm coming to do a face-to-face.
3: Thank you.
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0: They won't. Gonna be on Main Street in front of Jumpin' John with North Carolina. Lincoln Henry Mary 7924. 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
2: 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36, 36, 36, 36, 36, 36, 36, 36, 36, 36, 36, 36, 36, 36, 36, 36, 36, 36, 36, 36, 36, 36, 36, 36, 36, 36, 36, 36, 36, 36, 36, 36, 36, 36, 36, 36, 36, 36, 36, 36, 36, 36, 36, 36, 36, 36, 36, 36, 36, 36, 36, 36, 36, 36, 36, 36, 36, 36, 36, 36, 36, 36, 36, 36, 36, 36, 36, 36, 36, 36, 36, 36, 36, 36, 36, 36, 36,

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2: 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Cross streets are East 2nd Street. Utilize TAC 3. See Conclear 2352.
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0: 14th and 1st. 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Police status is plate turn in, 9 to 29.
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0: 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Respond to Charlie response. Breathing problems. 920, Wilson Avenue. Cross streets are Thomasboro Road and Lamb Street. See Conclear 0011.
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0: Reference the missing persons. Are the call notes correct that the juvenile was missing from 9231 Stalkner?

0: 1536. The person reporting a juvenile missing doesn't want to give their name or information.
1: Requested to remain anonymous, and it appears it did leave from the Stoltenacker lane.
2: 1531, CTOM, if you would notify county, reference the report at Stoltenacker, we'll attempt to locate the juvenile on Village Road.
1: 10-4. Andrew Jackson Highway, 2975. Ten.
3: Still ten.
1: Missing person, 9231 Stoltenacker Lane, 9231 Stoltenacker Lane.

0: 1536. The caller saying they are tracking this juvenile's location at 1346 Village.
1: In the area.
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0: 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Jacob Delta 10, the requesting, can I respond to the report?

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1: Prowler 7894 Ocean Highway West, 7894 Ocean Highway West.
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1: Tom, John, Robert, 7538, TJR, 7538, the Black Chevy Impala, occupied two times. I'll be on Southview Court, right off Leland School Road.
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0: Yeah, two county units just passed us twice. 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We're on Teresa Court, T-E-R-E-S-A.

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1: So 1723.
0: 7 11. Noise complaint 7171 Westbrook Avenue, 7171 Westbrook.
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0: Good.
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0: 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Do you need any additional?
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3: Fire is going to be responding to an outside fire, Captain Wheel Avenue and Ox Pen Road. 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
2: 10-4, is it threatening any structures?
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4: 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Outside fire with threatened structure. 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

0: it comes back to a Patrick Frazier out of Eden, North Carolina, CDLA active, negative 29s, negative 62s, and your 28 comes back to a 2023 Kia Forte registered to Patrick Frazier out of Eden, North Carolina, place that is active, negative 29s.
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Cross streets or East Yacht Drive. Utilize TAC 1. CCOM clear 0113.

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Seagum clear, 115.

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0: 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Thank you.

0: 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Is there any Leland traffic pending?
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1: Roger, airline 3. The 73.2 kilogram patient at Kent was in their ICU bed number 6 from the Tiny Hammer in ICU bed number 46. Patient will be on 11th century from the 235.

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1: Holden Beach Road and Mount Pisgah, New Jersey. NOR 96, Victor Zebra George, via Black G5 near unknown.
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1: First 27 comes back to Alessandra Hill out of supply. Negative 29 is negative 62 is Class C active. Second comes back to Caitlin Udy out of Albemarle. Negative 29 is negative 62 is Class C active.
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0: loan pressure has improved somewhat. Was given insulin and D50, and last MAP was 50. Right now, patient's just on the lowest fed, it looks like, and some antibiotics. Right now, is on 2.5 liters nasal cannula. Is in ICU number 6 at Naval, going to ICU 46 at New Hanover. Weighs 73.2 kilos.
1: Airlink 3 copies all. Said that 6-1 is there currently. Are they picking the patient up, bringing it to us, or are we still catching a ride with Naval?
0: We're still catching a ride with Naval, but I'll double check with that.
1: Airlink 3.

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Roger, Link 4. This will be a... ...129 kilogram intubated patient at Kernersville in their ED bed number 7, going to Presbyterian ED. The patient will be intubated on fentanyl infusion. Time will be 20 or 307.

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1: Hey, Lake Bonnie, it's Party. All right, through Hanover back to Albert Ellis for 3 Souls, 2 hours and 25 minute flight.
0: That's 3 Souls, 2 hours, 25 and 25, so it was 20 or 3 or 8.

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0: We are clear, Seacoast. Back and forth.
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Station 14, and Medic 3. Respond to Delta response, breathing problems. 172, East 1st Street. Cross streets are Rayford Street and Oak Ridge Street. Utilize TAC 3. See Compu 0414.

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1: 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Medic 3, are you directing on that traffic?
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1: 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Can you EMS to a breathing problem, 172 East 1st Street, 172 East 1st Street, 58-year-old male, conscious breathing?
2: Yeah.

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0: 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Negative 29, same as showing valid.
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0: 17 North, just past Village Road. King Lincoln Boy 1698 on a pink Jeep Wrangler.
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1: Okay.
0: 27 comes back to Devontae Crawford out of Longwood. Class C showing suspended, has a criminal summons out of Brunswick. There's also a signal 91, negative 29.

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Little River ER is off of CT diversion at this time. So you can clear at 548.

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3: 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Cross streets are Sunset Harbor Road and Sunset Cove Drive. 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
1: 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Yeah. 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She advised that she is in a silver 2019 Dodge Ram.

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0: 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CCOM clear 0651.
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0: 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Sounds fine.

0: working.
1: Seventeen and Bellswamp connection northbound, black and gray SUV all over the road.
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Hemorrhage. 928. 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Cross streets are Elderberry Lane and Elderberry Lane. Seacon Clear 0712.

0: 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It's going to be 85-year-old male, conscious and breathing, bleeding from a surgical site.
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1: 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Inspire us Brunswick Forest. 6146, Liberty Hall Drive. 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

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Respond to Bravo response. Fire alarm residential. 3324, West Hammock Wind. 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Utilize TAC 5. CCOM clear 0717.

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Chest pain. 1831, Wonderland Street. 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Utilize TAC 3. CCOM clear 0717.

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Respond to Delta response, allergic reaction. Parabella Southport. 1125, East Leonard Street. Cross streets are River Road and East Leonard Street. Utilize TAC 1. CCOM clear 0746.

0: dispatching EMS for an allergic reaction, 1125 East Flanders Street, 1125 East Flanders Street at Cerebello. Leave room A13, 87-year-old female, conscious and breathing.
1: 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Utilize TACT 4. CCOM clear 0747.

0: gonna be cleared with a refusal. And closer to that Apple Road, Cole, Chilliston Road.
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0: 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Respond to Bravo response, fire alarm residential. 3783, Big Neck Road. Cross streets are Ann and Windy Pines Farm Lane. Utilize TAC 3. See Com Clear 0756.
1: Fire Department's responding to a residential fire alarm, 3783 Big Neck Road, 3783 Big Neck Road.
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0: Seek on Baker 13. From 42, Robinson Trail, 4742 Robinson Trail, RP advises wife does not have a court order from a judge and has come to the property with a moving truck.
1: Same for now.
0: 10-4. 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

0: 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I've been flagged down at the PD. Appears it's going to be a reference report for lost property.
1: 10-4.

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Cross streets are River Road and East Leonard Street. CCON Clear 0851.

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0: Dispatching EMS for Ference 1073, Southport Health and Rehab, 630 North Fidel Ave, 630 North Fidel Ave. It's going to be room 504A. 60-year-old male, conscious of breathing, vise, is aggressive, altered mental status.
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Cross streets are Cape Harbor Drive and North House Street. See Complier 0857.

0: 10-4, it's going to be 504A, 504A, Adam.
1: Seaside Drive, Seaside Road, in front of Sunset Ridge. A22, going to be a silver F-150.
0: 10-4.

0: And then obvious 109 Northeast 20th, 109 Northeast 20th, 72. Male.
1: 10-4-70.
2: Medic 100 and Medic 15. Respond to Bravo response. Obvious death. 109 Northeast 20th Street. Cross streets are East Oak Island Drive and East Yacht Drive. CCOM clear 0901.
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0: Baker 11.
1: Got a name and date of birth. Are you ready?
0: 10-4, go ahead.
1: Hunter, common spelling, Baltier, Boy, Adam, Lincoln, Tom, Ida, Edward, Robert, last name, Cohen, King, Oscar, Edward, Henry, Nora. Date of birth, 8/19/2005.
0: 10-4.
1: And she told me she's going to be out of Virginia as well.
0: 10-4.

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0: Island Engine 2, and Medic 2. Respond to Delta response. Traffic accident. Ramp Highway 421 to Highway 17N. Cross streets are Ramp Highway 421 to Highway 17s and Highway 421. Utilize TAC 4. See ComClear 0921.
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1: Speaking of all units, Little River ER is on CT diversion. Repeating, Little River ER is on CT diversion. CTOM clear, 926.

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1: Seven 14 is going to be 2-8, code 4. You can show us both en route to his pinning.
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1: Civil.
2: Response. Sick person. 201, Cougar Road. Cross streets are Goldsboro Road and Dix Lane. CCOM clear 0928.
3: Three. Baker 1104.
4: Medic 14. Respond to Alpha response. Abdominal problems. 7909, Ocean Highway East. Cross streets are crossing and crossing. CCOM clear 0928.
3: Put
0: us up at 1050 on 17.
3: 10-4.
0: 45, same traffic.
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3: Alpha response, abdominal problems. 7909, Ocean Highway East. Cross streets are crossing and crossing. CCOM clear 0930.
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0: 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That 421 split with 17 is going to be shut down for highway patrol.
1: 10-4, my time is 9:33.

0: I'm not expecting to speak on the phone.
1: Bye.
0: You go ahead and have the on-call ID, contact the number and the cat.
1: Jennifer. Uh, 1073 141 Park Ave, 141 Park Ave, 67-year-old male, unconscious, unconscious, unconscious.
0: Yeah.

0: 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Respond to Delta Response, psychiatric with violent person. 141 Park Avenue. Cross streets are East Moore Street and East Leonard Street. Utilize TAC 1. 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

0: 453. I want to clear up from this traffic. I'll be en route to that park traffic. If you'll place that in my pager, please.
1: Over.
2: 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RB 10-8, 511 still be on scene.
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1: Stanford, tell me.
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0: 1120, she starts that way, appreciate it.
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0: 7.
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3: 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There's also a black pickup truck that was also 1040.
1: Mm-hmm.
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0: Advise a vehicle turned on to North Ridge Drive, white Saturn, beat up car, female trying to get out of the car, male and female hitting each other.
2: 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Thank you. You're out.
0: Baker 13, 104.
3: The patient drives a black pickup truck with markings on the side. It should be on scene. The reporting party was 1017 in a black Jeep.

0: we have a firearm that has been removed and cleared. Fire signal subject now.
1: You have a 1084G in the vehicle?
0: We did. The flame has been removed and cleared.
1: 1084, do you have contact with the patient? 1084, signal 50.
0: 51 for now.
1: 1084, audience is abnormal.
2: 133, I was 153.

0: 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Medic 7.
1: We're going to be clear here. It's a police matter.
0: Copy.

0: 35 at 9140 Sioux Circle, 9140 Sioux Circle.
1: 4427. And 44. Hey. Hey, or if I can just have one unit stay down there to keep this road shut down, the other units can clear up. As soon as the county units clear up, they're going to come and swap out with you. All of the units can clear up.
2: 10-4, they're going to need some county units down here because people are driving around just the one car.
1: 10-4, if that's the case, just keep 2 minutes down there.
0: Sig on 1544, I'm pending.
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0: 10-4, I'm stacking you on a rolling 1082 at Lanvale Road and North Ridge Drive. Lanvale Road and North Ridge Drive.
1: 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You showed myself 1517 back 1080 from the 1050. What's the stack drive?
0: 1517, 10-4.

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1: Last location we had, RPFI's a female appears to be out of vehicle. One female walking towards Scott Farm Family Store. The car is parked on North Ridge at this time.

0: 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I'll be en route to secondary food line. 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
1: 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I have a family member down here that wants to come up.
0: 1542, 10-4.

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0: I'll be in the back parking lot at Ultra. It'd be North Carolina 28, Victor Frank Frank, 7461. It's going to be a gray Dodge Charger.
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0: 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Also requesting a 21 for paging you with his 1014.
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0: 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Engine 3 will have Carberry Lane Command.
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1: Ten-4, dispatch in EMS, reference unconscious, 1809 Olive Conway, 1809 Olive Conway, 51-year-old female, conscious and breathing.
2: Respond to Charlie response. 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
1: Yeah, well, I'll be out when I open the door.
0: 1040 in the traffic, huh?
1: Yeah. 42's that way.

0: Hey, follow me. Or whoever is blocking the traffic coming up 17 northbound in reference to this NVA.
1: Enforcement, I just want to confirm which officer it is.
0: Got it. Thank you. We can't quite see him. I'm not sure who it is. I just need to speak with him in reference to letting someone through to give one of these subjects a ride.
1: Double.
2: Carberry Lane plan.
1: Good.
2: Nothing obvious found on scene. Unable to make access to the special homeowner. Same advice they would handle the situation when they arrive back on the show. Unified service plan terminated.
1: So.
3: The Starbucks. It's going to be a red Jeep Wrangler, North Carolina 28, William Adam Paul, 7327, Arch Pattern 01.
4: 10-4.
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CECON clear 1031.

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2: 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CCOM clear 1037.
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0: Yeah, I'm calling APS. 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

0: 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CCOM clear 1042.
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1: St. James Command.
0: Situation is under control. All St. James units are back in service. St. James Command is terminated.
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0: Megan has to go. I'll be in route to 82.
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0: Baker 10, in route.
1: 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This is going to be between a father and son. 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

0: 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Baker 13, second home, 23.
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3: 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Coastal Church, 5200, Bridgers Road. Cross streets are Hum Street and Whitefield Road. Utilize TAP 2. Speak on clear 1114.

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Respond to Charlie response, stroke. 272, Little Macedonia Road. Cross streets are Dip Lane and Stevenson Road. Utilize TAC 2. CCOM clear 1126.

0: 3. 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
1: 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242, 242, 242, 242, 242, 242, 242, 242, 242, 242, 242, 242, 242, 242, 242, 242, 242, 242, 242, 242, 242, 242, 242, 242, 242, 242, 242, 242, 242, 242, 242, 242, 242, 242, 242, 242, 242, 242, 242, 242, 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242, 242, 242, 242, 242, 242, 242,

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1: Have a disturbance, 3221 East Beach Drive, 3221 East Beach Drive. 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

Yeah, 5:43. 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Male's getting into a black truck now with Wisely Construction on the side, leaving towards the west side.

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2: LAB 9372 displayed on a white Kia Soul, Community 17 northbound and blue.
1: 10-4.
3: 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Respond to Bravo response. False. 120, East Moore Street. Cross streets are Iam Street and South Davis Street. CCOM clear 1138.
1: Fall 120 East Moore Street, 120 East Moore, dispatching EMS, female fell between two cars.

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1: Sunset Boulevard South, in the area of North Shore Drive West, westbound 28, Mary Adam Mary 4772, MAM 4772 on a black Kia SUV.
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Fleet status is active.

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0: South East 49, East Beach, Northbound 20, it's going to be Mary Boy Boy 6421. Mary Boy Boy 6421. It's going to be a OSB vehicle occupied 8 times.
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0: 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CCOM clear 1230.
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Abdominal problems. 139, Marcella Drive. Cross streets are Aubrey Lane. CCOM clear 1232.

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0: 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Nothing showing from the exterior. 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Operating on Tech 4.
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That'll be East 2nd at Monroe Street on Boy Charles King, Frank, Lincoln, Ida Paul, Nora, Toyota SUV, occupied twice.

0: Speak on Baker 14. Forty eastbound, mile marker 2.5, I-140 eastbound.
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1: Atkinson Street, RPS parked at the top of the road behind Coastal Decor across from Sea Pines. Had to grab children and leave because husband has repeatedly yelled.
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1: Baker 9.
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2: Animal control call, 2133 Jarvis Lane. I'm going to stack you on it. Fawn in her yard.
3: So,

0: 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Today from Fogel Avenue, 1017 to the disturbance.
1: 10-4, is there a unit in Area 2 today? Three C, come on direct on the cabinet coming around.
2: Cool.
1: 731, county's requesting assistance, reference to a 1082 at 1737 Atkinson Street, 1737 Atkinson Street, between a caller and her husband. Male currently at the residence, no 1056, single 49 or 1084s. Male, it's going to be a white male, 6 foot, 40 years old, via Chase Marie, wearing a white shirt and navy shorts.
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1: 10-4, we 10-8, code 4 from signal 45, we're being routed to that traffic for 31.
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See Conclear 1304.

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3: Girl Scout 27 by the number one, you ready? 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

0: for North Carolina, 240-602-24. Coming back on a Chase Bellamy Marie out of Ash. 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
0: 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Is there still a county in route?
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0: 10 for me.

0: traffic on Bickerton. Fairbanks, Mount Pisgah, and Holden Beach Road, Mount Pisgah, and Holden Beach Road.
1: 10-4 now.
0: 10-4.
1: Becker 1, I'll be out at 1087, the River Road near 720.
0: 10-4.
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Respond to Charlie response. 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Cross streets are Kingsbridge Road and Laffan Drive. See Comclear 1331.

0: 1544, caller buzz that Javenel is running away from the caller on Grassmere Court. Female's going to be in a pink sweater. That's her husband's in the area in a blue Bronco.
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2: A known problem. 1151, President Road. Cross streets are Liberty Road and Charlestown Road. See Conclear 1340.
0: Hello, 20 Z County. Show me in the route for 23 traffic.
1: Yeah.

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1: Yeah.
0: Speak on Baker 14, Baker 13. The correct address is going to be 986 Forest Way, 986.

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1: 10-4. 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
1: We've also dispatched EMS to your location. Is it 10-4 for them to proceed?
0: 10-4, they can proceed.

0: Alpha, can you read us?
1: And proceed upon arrival.
0: 10-4. Copy 51.

0: Sikkim, Baker 13, Baker 14. Suspect is leaving at this time, headed towards 17 in a green Nissan truck. Suspect is going to be Alani. Might turn at Rock Creek.
1: 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Thinks male has a 1084G. Thing's been following her.
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0: Old Georgetown and Sandpiper Bay on Tom Nora Edwards 6683. Tom Nora Edwards 6683 via Blue Toyota minivan. I'm on license.

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0: T-42.
2: 1123,
0: 1023. Cover. In the direction. George 17.
2: 4.
1: The RP is advising...
0: It is a 17.
1: The RP is advising that he's currently at 5538 Palmer's Branch, stationary. Step 4.
2: I think I'm sending code 4.
1: Baker 9-10-4.

0: Baker 14. That male was driving a white van with a green bottom a couple weeks ago. Just 10-14, in case he switches vehicles.
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0: 555 Palmer's Branch, Ottawa.
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2: Tim 14 from the complaint that Sam is refusing to answer questions. 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
1: Baker 2, right?
2: Carolina 27, ready.
0: Baker 14, go ahead.
2: North Carolina, 857-0472. 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

0: 1073 816 Sweetbriar Road, and my son is 1073 and took off. It's going to be a white male, dark hair, 5'7", thin build, black sweatpants, gray shirt, went towards the lake. I have a 1021 attached to Brunswick Novant.
1: Okay.

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1: Baker 13.
0: No problem. We need a route to Forest Way.
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0: 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Cross streets are East Oak Bridge Way. See Conclear 1417.
1: At 41.
0: Respond to Bravo response. A known problem. 110 Northeast 42nd Street. Cross streets are East Oak Island Drive and East Oak Drive. See Conclear 1418.
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OPD checks us. 149, third place east, unit beach. 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Utilize TAC 1. CCOM clear 1420.

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2: Sure.
3: I have a CR vehicle, Andrew Jackson Highway and Village Road, Andrew Jackson and Village, Stark Navy, BMW, cutting off traffic. If I was getting off at the first Leland exit, going by the Piggly Wiggly.
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5: 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If you can just have County Bolo and the clear, clear by.
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0: 10-4. This 141 Park Ave traffic, same thing, upgrade to a trespasser. The male wants the female removed from the presence. Abandoned vehicle, 1603 Teresa Court and 1021 attached to 225 Kings Meadow.

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0: 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It's not impeding flow traffic. You can trust time from it. 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
0: 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George, Zero, David, Lincoln, Victor, Sam, you.

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0: Disturbance 4926 Abington Oaks Way 49. Correction 4774 Abington Oaks Way 4774 Abington Oaks Way. Caller advised that two people are screaming using bad language.

0: Speaker 4, 10-4, it's going to be two white females, middle-aged.
1: TVF KFC, off village.
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1: Show me 10-8 from this traffic. I'll be en route to Novant, represent 1073 transport.
0: 10-4.
2: Boulevard 1114, New Point Boulevard, San Felipe. We have gray Jeep, hit RP vehicle and left. We have black female driver with a ponytail, left headed towards Chick-fil-A. RPL's advised the vehicle almost hit a pedestrian. RP's going to be 1012 and a 2026 Kia Sorento. No injuries. Never.
3: Please send my Pedro Angels me.
0: 10-4, 4-4 to right.
4: Right.
2: Begun 1542, the female that left the scene advised just door dashing.

0: Super 3, I copy 10-8. Can you revise that code number?
1: Code 2.
0: Super. Fire.

0: responded to disturbance in Mulberry Street. Had an additional caller on the line advising that he had their location reserved for a softball party, and the other subjects are refusing to leave. Male from the other group is getting in their face and threatening them. Additional RP advised if the male gets in his face, he's going to punch the subject.
1: 10-4.
2: 243, Chevy and Ralph with 242.
0: 10-4, I have active disturbance on the line. Caller's not answering TC.

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1: 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Ten four. 41, you direct.

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0: 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Charlestown Road, 101 Charlestown Road. Daughter is with her abusive husband. There's two children at the residence.
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0: 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I don't know if the male and female at the location knows that 911's been called.
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Respond to Omega Response, psychiatric with violent person. 2644, Midway Road. Cross streets are Backwater Trail and Lowe's Food Boulevard. Seek on clear 1543.

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1: 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Michael 2, Michael 7, go ahead and take the alarm. 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
4: 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One, David, 8, George, 1, 2, 8, King, 8, 7, William, 6, 0, 6, 1, 1.

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0: Fifteen 44, 1082 at 3150 Scholars Landing Lane, 3150 Scholars Landing Lane. Kyle Advisor Brother put his hands on her. Have an active disturbance in the background.
1: 17.
0: 10-4.
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0: 374 and 140, Victor David Williams, 7316.
1: On Skyler's Landing Lane. Caller's advising she's 2 months pregnant, no 84s. Caller's accusing her brother of being a signal 91. Four.
2: 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You've been hailing us?
1: 10-4. Have law enforcement that's on scene. They're advising it's going to be a stingray. They've got a makeshift tourniquet applied.
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0: Far.
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123 East Moore Street, and I'm going to just pass the roundabout. 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

0: Preface your traffic on the Mulberry Park complaint of callback about subjects are still on scene at Mulberry. About her grandmother's going to be a Chrissy Moore on scene and a Chrysler.
1: Yeah, well.

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34. Oh, yeah, 7476 near the old pipe, the overpass, 10-7 there in the median. It's going to be in the westbound lane.

0: 1541, Central Home. Did the caller advise of skin the roadway at Peden traffic?
1: The roadway, however, they're unable to confirm the same as completely 10-7.
0: Okay, well, can you show me 10-7, please?
1: 10-4.

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2: 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Going to be a black and color Subaru passenger car. We'll be at the 17 North and 74 split.
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0: 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Can you send unrest?
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0: 10-4. 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
1: Hey, will you put me on board with Medic 5? We'll be transporting a male juvenile 1073 here shortly.
0: 10-4.

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1: It's going to be on Windy Lane and Country Club, North Carolina 28. Tom, Mary, William.
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CCOM Clear 1917.

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Respond to Delta response, breathing problems. 102, Northeast 59th Street. Cross streets are East Oak Island Drive and East Oak Drive. Utilize TAC 1. CCOM Clear 1918.

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0: 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Reporting party versus nephew.
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0: County of Isabella, Leland Rapids, just seeing our vehicle in the area of River Road and Bending River Way. River Road and Bending River Way, heading towards Leland White, Lincoln Sedan.
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